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0: another story.
1: I think it's time for you to tell me a story.
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